Okay, I don't know how chocolate can help your workout, but apparently it's a thing. It's Ritter. Yeah, a study says that people who smelled chocolate while exercising completed more reps without feeling like they were working harder. First off, who is smelling? Like, you're working out. You're not smelling anything. Like, this is another one of those. Really? This was a study? Who funded this? Although, I don't know about y'all, but the smell of, like, a grill, that grill, that

I can't believe we're living in this world where both the Packers beat the Bears and the Brewers have beat the Dodgers 2 games in a row. I just, someone want to wake me up?

0: Okay, so it was a Darth Vader lightsaber that sold for like millions of dollars. Well, now a Michael Jordan jersey hit the auction. Yeah, you can guess how much that went for. I'll tell you in a few.
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1: Tonight, we'll see mostly cloudy skies with lows dipping near 56 late. Those clouds hang around tomorrow, when we'll top out at 65. Tomorrow night looks nice, with a low in the low 50s. Rain moves in Thursday, about half an inch expected, and highs reach the low 60s. Friday brings a few clouds and highs in the mid-50s. Then lows fall to the low 30s overnight as breezy northwest winds blow at 25.
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Hey, what's up? It's Ritter hanging with you. And I was just reading about a game-worn autographed Michael Jordan jersey that went to auction and sold for $14 million. This was apparently worn during Game 2 of the 1998 NBA Finals. I mean, think about the greatness that was Michael Jordan. I mean, can you put a price tag on a game-worn anything of his? And this is coming from a Wisconsin sports fan, all right?

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I don't know why it is, but maybe it was the Brewer game situation like 2 days in a row. I know today's Tuesday, but it feels so much like Wednesday. Anyone else going through this? By the way, it's Ritter. Hey.

apparently you and I are supposed to have the best mental health. Yeah, it's Ritter. Country music fans, by the way, is what we have in common. And I guess we're supposedly happier than any other music fan. Hang on, I'll explain.

0: What's up? It's Ritter. How you doing today? You feeling good? Well, that would make sense because I guess country music fans have the best mental health among any music genre listener. The closest tied is reggae, which I do love reggae myself. I dig that, like, the high vibration type music, like the good stuff, the stuff that makes you feel good. That's why I guess I avoid, like, metal and stuff. It doesn't make me feel good.
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3: You stepped out for your morning jog. 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

Tonight, we'll see mostly cloudy skies with lows dipping near 56 late. Those clouds hang around tomorrow, when we'll top out at 65. Tomorrow night looks nice, with a low in the low 50s. Rain moves in Thursday, about half an inch expected, and highs reach the low 60s. Friday brings a few clouds and highs in the mid-50s. Then lows fall to the low 30s overnight as breezy northwest winds blow at 25.

So while I'd love to pick fun at, you know, a study like this, I can't argue it, because I mean, there's a lot of country music that does make you feel good, and so, you know, that tracks, right?

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You know, there's a lot to feel good about today. Hey, what's up? It's Ritter. You know, Packers beat the Bears. Brewers are up on the Dodgers 2-0. And, well, Halloween's coming up. Although the candy thing is a little concerning. We got to talk about it. Hang on.

What's up, y'all? It's Ritter. Hey, Riley Green got a new collab, this time with NFL legend Peyton Manning. Yeah, you got to hear this. I'll play a little snippet for you to feel.

What's up? It's Ritter. We all know the Packers-Bears rivalry, but there's a different level of rivalry when it comes to SEC football. And so I think it's kind of interesting to see Riley Green, Alabama fan, team up with former NFL legend Peyton Manning from Tennessee for a little track. We are-

0: It's called Alabama versus Tennessee. Mainly Riley doing the singing and Peyton adding the commentary. But it's not the first time. I mean, Peyton's done a song with Kenny Chesney. It might be a country career there for him.
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1: Tonight stays mostly cloudy with lows near 57. Clouds hang around tomorrow as highs reach 62. Tomorrow night, the overcast breaks up a bit, lows settling into the low 50s. Thursday brings rain, possibly about half an inch, with highs again in the low 60s. Friday mixes sun and clouds, a high in the mid 50s, overnight lows near the low 30s, and breezy northwest winds at 25.
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1: He's a ranch hand in a pinch, man. 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

0: there you are.
1: Y'all, they did it. I did not think the Brewers could do that. What up? It's Ritter. Yeah, it was it was a good one. I know a lot of people played hooky for the game yesterday, which, you know, I fully support. Yeah, if you didn't hear, Brewers beat the Dodgers 7-4 last night, are now up 2-0 before they head out to L.A. for the next three games that wraps up this week.

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2: Tonight stays mostly cloudy with lows near 57. Clouds hang around tomorrow as highs reach 62. Tomorrow night, the overcast breaks up a bit, lows settling into the low 50s. Thursday brings rain, possibly about half an inch, with highs again in the low 60s. Friday mixes sun and clouds, a high in the mid 50s, overnight lows near the low 30s, and breezy northwest winds at 25.
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4: Tonight stays mostly cloudy with lows near 57. Clouds hang around tomorrow as highs reach 62. Tomorrow night, the overcast breaks up a bit, lows settling into the low 50s. Thursday brings rain, possibly about half an inch, with highs again in the low 60s. Friday mixes sun and clouds, a high in the mid-50s, overnight lows near the low 30s, and breezy northwest winds at 25.
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2: The top-seeded Tampa Bay Rays tied up the AL Championship Series at a game apiece after beating Cleveland 3-1, getting three runs in the fourth inning thanks to an error from third baseman Jose Ramirez. The Guardians left nine men on base. Game three of the series Thursday in Cleveland. The NLCS resumes Wednesday night on FS1. The Brewers lead the Dodgers 2-0. LA DH Shohei Ohtani, despite his injuries, will still be in the lineup. The Mariners will reportedly meet with Houston Joe Espada about their manager's vacancy. His contract expires in Houston at the end of this month. Patriots running back Travion Henderson is due to miss multiple weeks with a high ankle sprain. The Rams released kicker Harrison Meavis and signed kicker Blake Groupie off the Jets practice squad. Among the 16 NHL games, Carolina won at sixth in a row. Seattle won in a shootout. Rangers 4-1 over Tampa Bay.
3: Overnight, we'll hang on to mostly cloudy skies with lows near 57. Those clouds stick around today and highs top out near 62. Tonight stays mostly cloudy as lows dip into the low 50s. Tomorrow brings rain, about half an inch expected, with highs again in the low 60s. Friday turns partly cloudy with highs in the mid 50s, northwest winds at 25, and overnight lows falling to the low 30s.
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1: From the Fox Sports Studios in Los Angeles, here's Steve DeSager.
2: The top-seeded Tampa Bay Rays tied up the AL Championship Series at a game apiece after beating Cleveland 3-1, getting three runs in the fourth inning thanks to an error from third baseman Jose Ramirez. The Guardians left nine men on base. Game three of the series Thursday in Cleveland. The NLCS resumes Wednesday night on FS1. The Brewers lead the Dodgers 2-0. LA DH Shohei Ohtani, despite his injuries, will still be in the lineup. The Mariners will reportedly meet with Houston's Joe Espada about their manager's vacancy. His contract expires in Houston at the end of this month. Patriots running back Travion Henderson is due to miss multiple weeks with a high ankle sprain. The Rams released kicker Harrison Meavis and signed kicker Blake Groupie off the Jets practice squad. Among the 16 NHL games, Carolina won it sixth in a row. Seattle won in a shootout. Rangers 4-1 over Tampa Bay.

0: Overnight, we'll hang on to mostly cloudy skies with lows near 57. Those clouds stick around today and highs top out near 62. Tonight stays mostly cloudy as lows dip into the low 50s. Tomorrow brings rain, about half an inch expected, with highs again in the low 60s. Friday turns partly cloudy with highs in the mid-50s, northwest winds at 25, and overnight lows falling to the low 30s.
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2: The top-seeded Tampa Bay Rays tied up the AL Championship Series at a game apiece after beating Cleveland 3-1, getting three runs in the fourth inning thanks to an error from third baseman Jose Ramirez. The Guardians left nine men on base. Game three of the series Thursday in Cleveland. The NLCS resumes Wednesday night on FS1. The Brewers lead the Dodgers 2-0. LA DH Shohei Ohtani, despite his injuries, will still be in the lineup. The Mariners will reportedly meet with Houston Joe Espada about their manager's vacancy. His contract expires in Houston at the end of this month. Patriots running back Travion Henderson is due to miss multiple weeks with a high ankle sprain. The Rams released kicker Harrison Meavis and signed kicker Blake Groupie off the Jets practice squad. Among the 16 NHL games, Carolina won at sixth in a row. Seattle won in a shootout. Rangers 4-1 over Tampa Bay.
3: Overnight, we'll hang on to mostly cloudy skies with lows near 57. Those clouds stick around today and highs top out near 62. Tonight stays mostly cloudy as lows dip into the low 50s. Tomorrow brings rain, about half an inch expected, with highs again in the low 60s. Friday turns partly cloudy with highs in the mid 50s, northwest winds at 25, and overnight lows falling to the low 30s.

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2: Man, hotter than the red on the cattle brand, cause she's a gold digger with a quick trigger, a cast iron skillet swinging lid flipper,

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1: From the Fox Sports Studios in Los Angeles. 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
2: The top-seeded Tampa Bay Rays tied up the AL Championship Series at a game apiece after beating Cleveland 3-1, getting three runs in the fourth inning thanks to an error from third baseman Jose Ramirez. The Guardians left nine men on base. Game three of the series Thursday in Cleveland. The NLCS resumes Wednesday night on FS1. The Brewers lead the Dodgers 2-0. LA DH Shohei Ohtani, despite his injuries, will still be in the lineup. The Mariners will reportedly meet with Houston Joe Espada about their manager's vacancy. His contract expires in Houston at the end of this month. Patriots running back Travion Henderson is due to miss multiple weeks with a high ankle sprain. The Rams released kicker Harrison Meavis and signed kicker Blake Groupie off the Jets practice squad. Among the 16 NHL games, Carolina won at sixth in a row. Seattle won in a shootout. Rangers 4-1 over Tampa Bay.
3: Overnight, we'll hang on to mostly cloudy skies with lows near 57. Those clouds stick around today and highs top out near 62. Tonight stays mostly cloudy as lows dip into the low 50s. Tomorrow brings rain, about half an inch expected, with highs again in the low 60s. Friday turns partly cloudy with highs in the mid 50s, northwest winds at 25, and overnight lows falling to the low 30s.
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2: The top-seeded Tampa Bay Rays tied up the AL Championship Series at a game apiece after beating Cleveland 3-1, getting three runs in the fourth inning thanks to an error from third baseman Jose Ramirez. The Guardians left nine men on base. Game three of the series Thursday in Cleveland. The NLCS resumes Wednesday night on FS1. The Brewers lead the Dodgers 2-0. LA DH Shohei Ohtani, despite his injuries, will still be in the lineup. The Mariners will reportedly meet with Houston Joe Espada about their manager's vacancy. His contract expires in Houston at the end of this month. Patriots running back Travion Henderson is due to miss multiple weeks with a high ankle sprain. The Rams released kicker Harrison Meavis and signed kicker Blake Groupie off the Jets practice squad. Among the 16 NHL games, Carolina won it sixth in a row. Seattle won in a shootout. Rangers 4-1 over Tampa Bay.
3: Overnight, we'll hang on to mostly cloudy skies with lows near 57. Those clouds stick around today and highs top out near 62. Tonight stays mostly cloudy as lows dip into the low 50s. Tomorrow brings rain, about half an inch expected, with highs again in the low 60s. Friday turns partly cloudy with highs in the mid 50s, northwest winds at 25, and overnight lows falling to the low 30s.
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0: moving on. Hey, it's Reed and Chelsea with you. Brewers Dodgers move to LA now for games 3, 4, and 5 if necessary. Yeah. You know how I feel about them having 3 home games.
1: Do you think they can do it in 4, Reed?
0: I think they can. I don't think they will just because the Dodgers are a highly paid team. Yeah. I mean, they're a highly paid outfit.
1: I know, but the showing on Monday night was like, maybe they could do it because that was just something.
0: Yeah. The comeback was special. It was quite remarkable. So, the question is Dave Roberts, the manager for the Dodgers, maybe going to not play Shohei Ohtani? He's that great pitcher hitter.
1: Yeah.
0: But he's dealing with injuries. 1-for-7 with 3 strikeouts against Milwaukee. He's 3-for-20 this postseason. Your dad and I, along with my dad, went to game 2.
1: Yep.
0: And your dad's like, he just does not look right. Your dad's
1: really?
0: A baseball man.
1: Yeah.
0: And I said, everything looks just like painful. Like, he doesn't grimace, but everything just feels like it's just effort to do things, and he was a guy who made it look so effortless.
1: Mm-hmm.
0: So we'll see. Brewers Dodgers tonight at 7 o'clock Central. Very pleased, given the 9 o'clock first pitches they were doing with that crazy Padres series.
1: Yeah,
0: fewer teams, fewer games. So, but that's 5 o'clock out in L.A. But I'm not gonna feel bad for him because we had a 4 o'clock game in Wisconsin.
1: Right.
0: So I'm not gonna feel bad for them.

0: Reading Chelsea with you. All right, if you are eating, put the spoon down for just a moment or the fork. Chelsea, I'm going to tell you a story that's going to give you the heebie-jeebies. So I got my hair cut yesterday. Your cousin cuts our hair. She's fantastic.
1: Yep.
0: She's telling me a story.
1: Mm-hmm.
0: So she has a son, and our son, you know, they like bugs and worms
1: and frogs
0: and everything.
1: Yep.
0: But she was telling me the story about her husband who saw a big spider.
1: Okay.
0: In wherever, the garage or whatever it was.
1: Okay.
0: And so he stepped on it to kill it.
1: Yep.
0: And a bunch of hundreds of little spiders poured out of this apparently pregnant spider and went everywhere.
1: You're kidding me.
0: He didn't know what to do.
1: Yeah.
0: So he started stepping on as many as he could.
1: Right.
0: And they were like little ant-sized spiders just everywhere.
1: Wow.
0: And I told her, I've never heard of that.
1: I've never heard of that.
0: I don't actually kill spiders because I don't mind spiders.
1: Yeah.
0: But Chelsea, that would be like out of a horror movie for you.
1: It really would.
0: And our daughter.
1: Yes.
0: If you stepped on a spider and a bunch of hundreds of little spiders poured out of it.
1: Yeah, that would be... I feel like I'm going to throw up.
0: Yeah, I've never heard of that before. So if the next time you step on a spider, be cautious. The juicier they are.
1: Can tarantulas live in Wisconsin?
0: I don't think so. That is the one spider and the other crazy poisonous ones. But spiders around here, daddy long leg. You know, I've seen him in the shower, not at our house, as a kid. And I just watch him do their thing.
1: Mm-hmm.

0: country am I in?
1: It doesn't matter. It's 5 o'clock somewhere.
0: It's always on 5 in Margaritaville, come to think of it.
1: Yeah, I heard that.
0: You've been there, haven't you?
1: Yes, sir.
0: I've seen your boat there.
1: I've been to Margaritaville a few times.
0: All right. Well, that's good.
1: Stumble my way back.
0: Okay. Well, just want to make sure you can keep it between the navigational beacons.
1: Between the buoys. I got it.
0: All right. Well, it's 5 o'clock. Let's go somewhere.
1: I'm ready. Crank it up.
0: Let's get out of here.
1: I'm gone.

0: Hey, it's Reed and Chelsea. Chelsea, some sad news here on Pope Leo.
1: He has lung cancer,
0: but he had surgery.
1: Okay.
0: Went well, but it is confirmed, yes, cancerous. So surgery yesterday at Rome's hospital. They have a special spot just for the Pope in the hospital where they stay and all of that. So doctors removed the lower lobe of his right lung. So he actually had part of his lung taken out. The Vatican says the surgery went well. No complications, no chemotherapy. Other treatment is being discussed for now.
1: Mm-hmm.
0: Oncologists call his prognosis excellent because it was caught early.
1: Early, okay.
0: So any audiences that he was going to have are canceled through about a week, and it's unclear whether his November 6th through the 17th South America trip will happen.
1: Okay.
0: But hopefully he continues to do well. And I just am amazed there is an American Pope, especially from Chicago, just so close to us. But yeah, glad they caught it early, and signs are pointing to all signs point to a good prognosis.
1: Okay.

0: Country music news. We continue here with some information on Dolly Parton and her nephew, Brian Seaver. So I was reading this article from Taste of Country, and Dolly Parton's nephew and longtime security chief, Brian Seaver, pushing back against these allegations in a lawsuit brought by her company. His attorney says the public account is incomplete and that his side has not yet been heard. So if you didn't follow a lot of this, back at the end of September, it was alleged that he threatened employees, threatened to damage Parton's legacy after being fired September 16th. These are disputed allegations, not established findings. His lawyer saying the text messages were misleading, taken out of context. A restraining order was issued without hearing his account. They described the dispute as a conflict between Seaver and Dolly's business manager. So a hearing on temporary injunction relief was postponed until October 20th so he could have more time with his legal team. We'll see where all this goes. It's sad, however it ends up working out. Hopefully it can work out in the best way possible in the end.
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Mild today and will top out near 62. Clouds take over tonight, holding lows in the low 50s. Tomorrow brings steady rain, close to half an inch piling up, with highs near 56. The rain keeps falling tomorrow night, adding roughly another half inch as lows settle into the upper 40s and northwest winds blow at 20.

0: That's Chelsea. I'm Reed. Chelsea, this comedian Shane Gillis.
1: Who, yeah, to be totally candid with you, I have not watched this.
0: He did the ESPYs a year or two ago, and he's one of those, I mean, he'll go right at you as a comedian.
1: Yeah.
0: He'll say the thing that's uncomfortable, which some comedians argue is what comedy is meant to do. It's meant to make you think, meant to make you be uncomfortable.
1: Right.
0: But he had an SNL monologue this past Saturday night that got a lot of attention.
1: Right. And I haven't watched it.
0: He used a crude term for women in tight workout shorts, called the shorts artificial bait. And he got a lot of flack for this, which Shane Gillis gets flack. It's what he does. And so women on TikTok are answering with videos of themselves showing it's not artificial bait and these different things. Critics are pointing to the timing of things going on in the world. And he apologized only for an accidental swear word in the sketch, which I'm sure live
1: I did hear about that. Yeah.
0: NBC, they weren't thrilled with that. But I just, the thing about Shane Gillis that I find interesting is he keeps getting booked. And right. I'm not saying he shouldn't. But I'm just saying it's like people are surprised at the ESPYs when he offends. This is what he does. You book him on SNL and he offends. This is what he's trying to offend people.
1: Mm-hmm.
0: And that's part of his comedic shtick.
1: Yeah. So I really don't have a comment because I didn't watch it.
0: Well, if you want to go watch it at some point, you can let us know what you think. But I don't want to see you get offended either. I'm sure he's a nice enough guy.
1: Yeah.

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You're in Bucky Country.

0: Hey, it's Reed and Chelsea with you. Chelsea, I didn't tell you this, but at the Brewers game on Monday night, there was a guy, we stayed a while because of traffic, and he's just soaking it all up.
1: Yes.
0: We were watching some of the TV post-game with Jeter and Ortiz and the crew. And so we were in the restroom, and a guy's there just happy as a clam. He's like, man, was that great or what?
1: In the bathroom?
0: Yep. Oh. Washing your hands and your face because it was sweaty and hot and humid. And you know, someone
1: was it hot?
0: Yeah, it was hot. Like, I said, seventh inning, it'll get nice. No, it didn't.
1: Really?
0: But it was just body heat from everybody. It was just humid.
1: So it was a little sweaty.
0: It was gritty. It was good. It was good. Okay. Not what you expect in the middle of October.
1: October, yeah.
0: But the guy next to him gives him the obligatory, yeah, man, that was awesome. He's like, I traveled 4,000 miles for this. And I was like, you what? He's like, I'm from Hawaii.
1: You're kidding me.
0: And there was a group of him and some other people that had a sign. And I think they were a part of this, like, Hawaii travel party. Big Brewers fans.
1: What?
0: Now, I felt bad. I didn't feel bad. I don't feel bad for Dodgers fans.
1: Okay.
0: But it did strike me, the people who I could tell came from California.
1: Yeah.
0: And that's part of the game, you know? Like, you come and you may not win. But 4,000 miles from Hawaii.
1: That's wild. That's super cool, though.
0: I have to think he went to game one as well. That'd be a long trip for one game. But we'll, I mean, you got Brewers fans all over the world.
1: Love it.

0: Hey, it's Reed and Chelsea. Reed, let's talk about Arthur. Arthur just turned 30. If you can believe it, Arthur first aired on PBS October 7th, 1996, with the first episode being Arthur's Eyes. Arthur is obviously an aardvark. Is that how you say it, Reed?
1: That is. I loved Arthur as a kid. I didn't know I was older than him.
0: Yeah.
1: I did not know that. He doesn't look a day over seven, but anyway.
0: Well, he's an eight-year-old aardvark.
1: Oh, is he eight?
0: Yes.
1: Look at me.
0: I'm impressed by that, Reed. The show ran for 25 seasons, 253 episodes. The finale, titled All Grown Up, aired February of 2022. But you can still see reruns and stuff on PBS.
1: Wait, All Grown Up? I mean, did he grow up?
0: That would be, I don't know.
1: Do I want to see that?
0: No.
1: That's one of those things as a kid. No. It's like when that Blue's Clues guy came back. Google that if you don't know.
0: No.
1: Well, it's like Steve left and then he came back and.
0: Oh. Brielle likes the Arthur books.
1: We have an Arthur book she loves, and it's funny because it will progress in time with the technology.
0: Right.
1: But this book was when they had like the big computers and keyboard, and he was playing like this squid game that you plug in and this landline phones. And
0: so funny.
1: But yeah, that's a good show. A lot of good stuff.
0: A lot of good life lessons in Arthur. That's,
1: you feel safe with your kids watching Arthur.
0: See?
1: Unlike some of this YouTube garbage that is out there. It's YouTube Kids and this is what now?
0: Yeah. And I believe Abby's sister, Emma, mm-hmm. She only lets them watch like Little Bear and Arthur and that stuff.
1: It's
0: and
1: nice
0: I
1: to know you know what they're watching.
0: And it's you know what they're watching. You know it's like good.
1: Maybe
0: life
1: they're gonna
0: lessons.
1: Learn something too.
0: I know.
1: Some of this I'm like again, I've said it before, Grant's watching them just throw pillows downstairs. I'm like, what are we learning here?
0: Nothing.
1: What is this? And why is this entertaining to you? It's like I just gotta see if the pink one hits the box.
0: No.
1: It will. It's a pillow, it's gravity.

0: Brayden, Chelsea, along with you. Chelsea and I don't drink a lot of caffeine, but we save it for when we need it. And I argue that if you do that, it hits you a little harder than if you have it every day because your body gets used to it.
1: Yep.
0: Not that a cup of coffee every morning, and that's not good. But yesterday, Chelsea was dragging just a little bit in the afternoon.
1: Oh, my gosh.
0: And so
1: I think I had a hard time sleeping Monday night because I was jazzed about the Brewers.
0: Yeah. Your dad.
1: Everybody's jazzed. This. It's emotional. It's just like, whoa.
0: Your dad was there. We went with him, my dad, your dad, me, the three of us. And it was just like, I don't know how many times we said walking out, the Brewers are up 2-0 in the NLCS.
1: I know.
0: I mean, that is, and it's against the Dodgers of all teams.
1: Right, right. It's a good feeling.
0: I mean, the Dodgers have spent so much money that they are thinking about changing the rules.
1: Right.
0: Just because of them.
1: I know.
0: I mean, it's craziness.
1: Wild.
0: And if you happen afterwards to watch any of that Cleveland game Monday night with Tampa, I mean, it was crazy finish too.
1: Was that too?
0: Yeah, so I don't expect Chelsea to watch the ALCS. That would be a big ask. But we got our kind of break last night.
1: We needed it.
0: And now it's right back into the fire here tonight. Don't be disappointed, Brewer fans, if the Brewers lose tonight. I mean, I would think the Dodgers will play with their hair on fire tonight.
1: Right, right.
0: Like, this is, you go down 3-0, it's pretty much over. So I hope the Brewers can match that.
1: Right.
0: It'll be a crazy Dodger crowd. I've never been to Dodger Stadium, but I hear it is insane.
1: Okay.
0: Really, LA has become, it's the Lakers have struggled, so it's really, it's about the Dodgers way more than the NFL.
1: It is.
0: It's a Dodger town.
1: I wonder why that is, they're with winning. The Rams being there.
0: Yeah, they're winning. It's just the Rams left and came back.
1: Sure.
0: So it's a lot of Dodger focus.
1: Yeah.

0: Hey, it's Reed and Chelsea Magnum. Reed, this story caught my attention because I thought, I can't even probably do a minute of a plank. So we have a grandma who's 61, and she set a record for holding the longest plank, like the workout plank. 5 hours, Reed. You have Donna Jean. She's a retired teacher, has 12 grandchildren. She held a plank for 5 hours, which is wild. She beat her record before, which was 4 hours, 30 minutes, and 11 seconds.
1: So she beat her own thing. Maybe it's for the age group? Because haven't people done like 20-hour planks or something?
0: Okay.
1: Which, how boring would that be? You're going to watch something for...
0: I can't. Yeah.
1: I don't want to take anything away from the plank.
0: She trained for 6 months, planking 4 to 5 hours a day. Like, what?
1: Oh, just not in rapid succession. It's like an hour here, an hour there, probably.
0: I don't know.
1: I feel like...
0: You would have to, before you go, do a rapid succession one, right? I feel.
1: I think, and I'm not taking anything away from the plank, but I think it's kind of one of those things that once your body can do it, like, it's hard to do a minute, but once you can do a minute, you probably could do 5.
0: Yeah.
1: And once you can do 5, you probably do 10.
0: Yeah.
1: But it's still crazy.
0: No, I'm not up for this. Sorry.
1: I will start training with you on planks, and we'll do 30 seconds.
0: I've done planks.
1: Oh, I'll join you.
0: And 45 seconds is, it's tough to make it there.
1: You, Grant, and I
0: No.
1: should do planks together.
0: Okay.

0: There's Chelsea on Reed, Brewers Dodgers at 7 o'clock tonight. Just reading the story, Chelsea, on The Miz from Yahoo Sports.
1: Okay.
0: And he was on Fox Sports, and Jacob Mizorowski said Pat Murphy calms him down before starts.
1: Yeah.
0: And he said, quote,
1: humbles
0: me a little bit, kind of insults me. And he said Murphy gives the team a college vibe and is always in the player's corner.
1: Okay.
0: But I think for him, it's just interesting to be at this level. And, you know, he's a handshake, a little trash talk.
1: Yeah.
0: So, yeah, humbles him a little bit, insults him a little bit. I think he just doesn't want, I think Murph doesn't want him to get, you know, too big of an ego.
1: Mm-hmm.
0: Pat Murphy is just, if you were going to cast somebody to be a manager of a baseball team in a movie.
1: It's really him, isn't it?
0: He would be the guy.
1: Yeah.
0: I mean, he would be the guy. So I think he's just absolutely outstanding. 7 o'clock tonight for game three. Brewers need to win 2 out of the next 5 games to go to the World Series.
1: Yeah.
0: When you put it in that context, feels really good. But the Dodgers are, I like how Murph says they're one of the, you know, greatest teams ever assembled. And it's his way of saying they spent a crazy amount of money to do this.
1: Right.
0: So here we are.
1: Yep.
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7: Mild today and will top out near 62. Clouds take over tonight, holding lows in the low 50s. Tomorrow brings steady rain, close to half an inch piling up with highs near 56. The rain keeps falling tomorrow night, adding roughly another half inch as lows settle into the upper 40s and northwest winds blow at 20.
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0: like me. I swear, girl, you could have anyone you choose. I should start asking questions before you get up and leave.
1: Reading Chelsea with you. I was in New York not long ago, Chelsea. Police are looking for three men seen going into a manhole in Manhattan's Hamilton Heights neighborhood early Sunday.
2: What?
1: Five people climbed out of a manhole on the Upper East Side on October 9th, drove off in an SUV, left their tools behind. So what are they doing? Police believe they are scavengers looking for valuables washed in the sewers, and they are not a threat. Two people were arrested last month after a sighting near a hotel. I think it's illegal to go into the sewers.
2: Right, right. You can't just have people doing that.
1: And again, I can't imagine wanting to go into the sewers.
2: Why would you want to do that?
1: Being in New York City, you do not have to go in the sewers sometimes to smell the sewers.
2: There you go.
1: But to actually, I mean, just on the off chance, you're going to find something?
2: No.
1: Boys marveled at the people on the beach that look very crispy, and they've got those metal detectors. And I don't know what they're hoping to find.
2: Oh,
1: a quarter?
2: Yes.
1: You know, what are they hoping to find?
2: Probably a quarter.
1: Buried treasure? I mean, and I'm not making fun of them. I've just always thought that's interesting. But there are worse hobbies. But mm-hmm. That's on a sandy beach. You got the ocean there. You're doing that same sort of thing.
2: Right.
1: In the sewers of New York City.
2: Yeesh.
1: But, it's maybe not legal, but it's an honest way to make money in some ways, I guess. You know, there's less honest ways you could do it.
2: I don't know about that.

Country music news. Hey, it's Reed and Chelsea along with you. All right, Ella Langley has confirmed during a recent live stream she will tour again next year. Chelsea went and saw her in Green Bay not too long ago. So her current Dandelion tour ends on Halloween in St. Paul, Minnesota. They'll have a special Halloween show. And then the tour supports her second album, Dandelion, released back in April. But she is planning on touring next year. So she said, quote, "Who would I be if I didn't go to sleep at terrible hours and go to sleep in a different state every night?"

0: Hey, it's Reed and Chelsea. Reed, what if you only had time for one workout a week instead of every other day or maybe every day? So you have University of Hong Kong. The researchers looked at a group that of adults that had extra belly fat specifically. So one group did a 75-minute interval workout each week, just one workout, but it was 75 minutes.
1: And it was interval.
0: I know.
1: Which, do you want to explain what that is?
0: Mm-hmm. I do interval workouts.
1: Yeah, so go ahead.
0: Well, Reed's impressed with my interval workouts.
1: Well, let's hear you say what it is.
0: So you do an exercise for 45 seconds.
1: Hard.
0: 15 off. 45, 15.
1: So your heart rate's going up and down, and down.
0: So the other did 3 25-minute sessions. After 4 months, they looked at the percent of body fat. The once a week group lost around 2.6% body fat. The 3 times a week group, 3.5%. So yes, it was up a percentage, but
1: not a huge
0: you
1: difference.
0: You would think that for working out 3 times more, well, it's not necessarily minutes, but
1: it's the same
0: more,
1: minutes, right?
0: Right.
1: 25 times 375, but
0: yes.
1: It's just, I caution people against doing the once a week hard thing though, because if you miss it, you're going to miss 2 weeks.
0: Right.
1: And that then if you miss it, you're going to go 3 and you go, you know, next month.
0: Right, right.
1: I would rather encourage people do a little bit. I just had this conversation with a good friend of ours and he said, he's got a couple kids. He's like, what do you do? I said, man, just if you can get 15 minutes in, take it. Don't wait till you have a 2 hour window.
0: Yeah.
1: You'll never have it.
0: Working out as parents is.
1: Yeah, as a dad, full time
0: job.
1: I say, you're never going to have 2 hours.
0: No.

0: Braden Chelsea with you. Anybody going to be at American Family Field for the watch party for game three tonight?
1: Yeah. So, kind of cool.
0: It is cool. 7 o'clock Central, which is such a nice time. I will say that the 4 o'clock time was weird on Monday, but it was a 3.5 hour game. And it was nice not walking out of the stadium at midnight.
1: Mm-hmm.
0: That was nice.
1: Yeah.
0: So the Brewers watch party is free reserve seat tickets are sold out.
1: Oh, wow.
0: Which is a weird way of saying it, but they were free. And
1: okay.
0: They're
1: okay,
0: gone.
1: Okay.
0: But yeah, they've got the location's going to be on the plaza outside American Family Field. So not inside the stadium. But you do have to have a ticket. They offer 3,000 tickets, limited to 5 per person, parking totally free. Very nice. I would imagine they'll have some nice shots during the game if you watch it on TV of the crowd. Bring a lawn chair or blanket if you were going to do it. Clothing suitable for an outdoor evening.
1: Oh.
0: Which these days in October in Wisconsin, we don't know.
1: Okay, I'm going to just play this for a second. Hey, Billy, you want to go to the watch party with me tonight? It's at the ballpark. Oh, yeah, yeah. Billy shows up in shorts and a t-shirt. He thinks he's being let inside. Not going to happen.
0: Yeah, I mean, I it could be canceled if there's rain or severe weather, but I think this is nice, but I you know how I am with this? I was at the ballpark Monday.

0: I want this.
1: I want this in silence. I was actually watching with the radio.
0: Planning on talking to you tonight about a few calendar items.
1: We'll be watching, and you'll go.
0: Parent teacher conferences.
1: So in a couple of weeks, you got that pumpkin patch field trip with. I'm like, right now we're talking about this.
0: Yeah.
1: Well, it's coming up next week. I'm like,
0: mom's brain never stops.
1: But you just think because we're together, we're gonna, you know, and there's no, we're watching the game. That's taking focus.
0: Mm-hmm.
1: Chelsea doing a little scrolling, a little watching, a little bit of, you know, calendar dying, a little snacking, maybe a little basket of laundry. I'm like, you just sit and watch.
0: But the laundry has to get done.
1: It's long games.
0: Yeah.
1: Even with the pitch clock.
0: In the commercials, it's just woof.
1: It's long.

0: Hey, it's Reed and Chelsea with you. Brewers Dodgers move to LA now for games 3, 4, and 5 if necessary. Yeah. You know how I feel about them having 3 home games.
1: Do you think they can do it in 4, Reed?
0: I think they can. I don't think they will just because the Dodgers are a highly paid team. Yeah, yeah. I mean, they're a highly paid outfit.
1: I know, but the showing on Monday night was like, maybe they could do it because that was just something.
0: Yeah, the comeback was special. It was quite remarkable. So, the question is Dave Roberts, the manager for the Dodgers, maybe going to not play Shohei Ohtani? He's that great pitcher hitter.
1: Yeah, yeah.
0: But he's dealing with injuries. 1-for-7 with 3 strikeouts against Milwaukee. He's 3-for-20 this postseason. Your dad and I, along with my dad, went to game 2.
1: Yep.
0: And your dad's like, he just does not look right. Your dad's
1: really?
0: A baseball man.
1: Yeah.
0: And I said, everything looks just like painful. Like, he doesn't grimace, but everything just feels like it's just effort to do things. And he was a guy who made it look so effortless.
1: Mm-hmm.
0: So we'll see. Brewers Dodgers tonight at 7:00 Central. Very pleased. Given
1: the
0: 9:00
1: good.
0: First pitches they were doing with that crazy Padres series.
1: Yeah.
0: Fewer teams, fewer games. So, but that's 5:00 out in LA. But
1: I'm
0: not going to feel bad for him because we had a 4:00 game. In Wisconsin.
1: Right.
0: So I'm not going to feel bad for them.
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6: Mild today, and we'll top out near 62. Clouds take over tonight, holding lows in the low 50s. Tomorrow brings steady rain, close to half an inch piling up, with highs near 56. The rain keeps falling tomorrow night, adding roughly another half inch as lows settle into the upper 40s and northwest winds blow at 20.
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0: Reading Chelsea with you. All right, if you are eating, put the spoon down for just a moment or the fork. Chelsea, I'm going to tell you a story that's going to give you the heebie-jeebies. So I got my hair cut yesterday. Your cousin cuts our hair. She's fantastic.
1: Yep.
0: She's telling me a story.
1: Mm-hmm.
0: So she has a son, and our son, you know, they like bugs and worms.
1: Snakes
0: and frogs
1: and
0: everything.
1: Yep.
0: But she was telling me the story about her husband who saw a big spider.
1: Okay.
0: In wherever, the garage or whatever it was.
1: Okay.
0: And so he stepped on it to kill it.
1: Yep.
0: And a bunch of hundreds of little spiders poured out of this apparently pregnant spider and went everywhere.
1: You're kidding me.
0: He didn't know what to do.
1: Yeah.
0: So he started stepping on as many as he could.
1: Right.
0: And they were like little ant-sized spiders just everywhere.
1: Wow.
0: And I told her, I've never heard of that.
1: I've never heard of that.
0: I don't actually kill spiders because I don't mind spiders.
1: Yeah.
0: But Chelsea, that would be like out of a horror movie for you.
1: It really would.
0: And our daughter.
1: Yes.
0: If you stepped on a spider and a bunch of hundreds of little spiders poured out of it.
1: Yeah, that would be, I feel like I'm going to throw up.
0: Yeah, I've never heard of that before. So if next time you step on a spider, be cautious. The juicier they are.
1: Can tarantulas live in Wisconsin?
0: I don't think so. That is the one spider and the other crazy poisonous ones. But spiders around here, daddy long leg. You know, I've seen him in the shower, not at our house as a kid. And I just watch him do their thing.
1: Mm-hmm.

0: Hey, it's Reed and Chelsea. Chelsea, some sad news here on Pope Leo.
1: He has lung cancer,
0: but he had surgery.
1: Okay.
0: Went well, but it is confirmed, yes, cancerous. So surgery yesterday at Rome's hospital. They have a special spot just for the Pope in the hospital where they stay and all of that. So doctors removed the lower lobe of his right lung. So he actually had part of his lung taken out. The Vatican says the surgery went well. No complications, no chemotherapy. Other treatment is being discussed for now.
1: Mm-hmm.
0: Oncologists call his prognosis excellent because it was caught early.
1: Early, okay.
0: So any audiences that he was going to have are canceled through about a week, and it's unclear whether his November 6th through the 17th South America trip will happen.
1: Okay.
0: But hopefully he continues to do well. And I just am amazed there is an American Pope, especially from Chicago, just so close to us. But yeah, glad they caught it early, and signs are pointing to, all signs point to a good prognosis.
1: Okay.
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0: That's Chelsea. I'm Reed. Chelsea, this comedian Shane Gillis.
1: Who, yeah, to be totally candid with you, I have not watched this.
0: He did the ESPYs a year or two ago, and he's one of those, I mean, he'll go right at you as a comedian.
1: Yeah.
0: He'll say the thing that's uncomfortable, which some comedians argue is what comedy is meant to do. It's meant to make you think, meant to make you be uncomfortable.
1: Right.
0: But he had an SNL monologue this past Saturday night that got a lot of attention.
1: Right. I haven't watched it.
0: He used a crude term for women in tight workout shorts, called the shorts artificial bait. And he got a lot of flack for this, which Shane Gillis gets flack. It's what he does. And so women on TikTok are answering with videos of themselves showing it's not artificial bait and these different things.

0: Critics are pointing to the timing of things going on in the world. And he apologized only for an accidental swear word in the sketch, which I'm sure live
1: on
0: NBC, they weren't thrilled with that. But I just, the thing about Shane Gillis that I find interesting is he keeps getting booked. And I'm not saying he shouldn't. But I'm just saying it's like people are surprised at the ESPYs when he offends. This is what he does. You book him on SNL and he offends. This is what he is trying to offend people.
1: Mm-hmm.
0: And that's part of his comedic shtick.
1: Yeah. So I don't have a comment because I didn't watch it.
0: Well, if you want to go watch it at some point, you can let us know what you think. But I don't want to see you get offended either. I'm sure he's a nice enough guy.
1: Yeah.

0: Hey, it's Reed and Chelsea with you. Chelsea, I didn't tell you this, but at the Brewers game on Monday night, there was a guy. We stayed a while because of traffic, and he's just soaking it all up.
1: Yes.
0: We were watching some of the TV post-game with Jeter and Ortiz and the crew. And so we were in the restroom, and a guy's there just happy as a clam. He's like, man, was that great or what?
1: In the bathroom?
0: Yep. Oh. Washing your hands and your face because it's sweaty and hot and humid. And you know, someone...
1: Was it hot?
0: Yeah, it was hot. Like, I said, seventh inning, it'll get nice. No, it didn't.
1: Really?
0: But it was just body heat from everybody, and it was just humid.
1: So it was a little sweaty.
0: It was gritty. It was good. It was good. Okay. Not what you expect in the middle of October.
1: October, yeah.
0: But the guy next to him gives him the obligatory, yeah, man, that was awesome. He's like, I traveled 4,000 miles for this. And I was like, you what? He's like, I'm from Hawaii.
1: You're kidding me.
0: And there was a group of him and some other people that had a sign. And I think they were a part of this, like, Hawaii travel party. Big Brewers fans.
1: What?
0: Now, I felt bad. I didn't feel bad. I don't feel bad for Dodgers fans.
1: Okay.
0: But it did strike me, the people who I could tell came from California.
1: Yeah.
0: And that's part of the game, you know? Like, you come and you may not win. But 4,000 miles from Hawaii.
1: That's wild. That's super cool, though.
0: I have to think he went to game one as well. That'd be a long trip for one game. But we'll, I mean, you got Brewers fans all over the world.
1: Love it.

0: Hey, it's Reed and Chelsea. Reed, let's talk about Arthur. Arthur just turned 30. If you can believe it, Arthur first aired on PBS October 7th, 1996, with the first episode being Arthur's Eyes. Arthur is obviously an aardvark. Is that how you say it, Reed?
1: That is. I loved Arthur as a kid. I didn't know I was older than him.
0: Yeah.
1: I did not know that. He doesn't look a day over seven, but anyway.
0: Well, he's an eight-year-old aardvark.
1: Oh, is he eight?
0: Yes.
1: Look at me.
0: I'm impressed by that, Reed. The show ran for 25 seasons, 253 episodes. The finale, titled All Grown Up, aired February of 2022. But you can still see reruns and stuff on PBS.
1: Wait, All Grown Up? I mean, did he grow up?
0: That would be, I don't know.
1: Do I want to see that?
0: No.
1: That's one of those things as a kid. No. It's like when that Blue's Clues guy came back. Google that if you don't know.
0: No.
1: Well, it's like Steve left and then he came back and...
0: Oh. Brielle likes the Arthur books.
1: We have an Arthur book she loves, and it's funny because it will progress in time with the technology.
0: Right.
1: But this book was when they had like the big computers and the keyboard, and he was playing like this squid game that you plug in and this landline phones. And
0: so funny.
1: But yeah, that's a good show. A lot of good stuff.
0: A lot of good life lessons in Arthur.
1: You feel safe with your kids watching Arthur.
0: See?
1: Unlike some of this YouTube garbage that is out there. It's YouTube Kids and this is what now?
0: Yeah. And I believe Abby's sister, Emma. Mm-hmm. She only lets them watch like Little Bear and Arthur and that stuff.
1: It's
0: and
1: nice
0: I
1: to know you know what they're watching.
0: And it's you know what they're watching. You know it's like good.
1: Maybe
0: life
1: they're gonna
0: lessons.
1: Learn something too.
0: I know.
1: Some of this, I'm like.

0: again, I've said it before, Grant's watching them just throw pillows downstairs. I'm like, no. What are we learning here?
1: Nothing.
0: What is this? And why is this entertaining to you? It's like, I just got to see if the pink one hits the box.
1: No.
0: It will. It's a pillow. It's gravity.

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0: Country music news. There's Chelsea. I'm Reed. All right, so Riley Green hinted he may be dating someone, but offered no details during a CBS Mornings interview. Gayle King asked about his relationship status, and he answered simply, yeah. So Green had previously said constant touring makes meeting someone and maintaining a serious relationship difficult. He said fame adds another complication. He avoids places like bars because being recognized and becoming center of attention makes him uncomfortable when he's not on stage. So he hopes to eventually scale back to roughly 40 to 60 shows a year, leaving more room for acting and actually having a personal life, which I hope he's able to do that. You think about, you know, we go to a show and it's like this big thing and it's so exciting. And for these artists, I mean, they're doing so many shows and they're, I mean, having any sort of a normal life is very difficult.
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0: Tomorrow brings steady rain, close to half an inch piling up, with highs near 56. The rain keeps falling tomorrow night, adding roughly another half inch as lows settle into the upper 40s and northwest winds blow at 20.
1: 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That's why we play more of it.

0: Brayden Chelsea along with you. Chelsea and I don't drink a lot of caffeine, but we save it for when we need it. And I argue that if you do that, it hits you a little harder than if you have it every day because your body gets used to it.
1: Yep.
0: Not that a cup of coffee every morning, and that's not good. But yesterday, Chelsea was dragging just a little bit in the afternoon.
1: Oh, my gosh.
0: And so
1: sleeping Monday night because I was jazzed about the Brewers.
0: Yeah. Your dad.
1: Everybody's jazzed. This. It's emotional. It's just like, whoa.
0: Your dad was there. We went with him, my dad, your dad, me, the three of us. And it was just like, I don't know how many times we said walking out, the Brewers are up 2-0 in the NLCS.
1: I know.
0: I mean, that is, and it's against the Dodgers of all teams.
1: Right, right. It's a good feeling.
0: I mean, the Dodgers have spent so much money that they are thinking about changing the rules.
1: Right.
0: Just because of them.
1: I know.
0: I mean, it's craziness.
1: Wild.
0: And if you happen afterwards to watch any of that Cleveland game Monday night with Tampa, I mean, it was crazy finish too.
1: Was that too?
0: Yeah. So I don't expect Chelsea to watch the ALCS. That would be a big ask. But we got our kind of break last night.
1: We needed it.
0: And now it's right back into the fire here tonight. Don't be disappointed, Brewer fans, if the Brewers lose tonight. I mean, I would think the Dodgers will play with their hair on fire tonight.
1: Right, right.
0: Like, this is, you go down 3-0, it's pretty much over. So I hope the Brewers can match that.
1: Right.
0: It'll be a crazy Dodger crowd. I've never been to Dodger Stadium, but I hear it is insane.
1: Okay.
0: Really, LA has become, it's the Lakers have struggled, so it's really, it's about the Dodgers way more than the NFL.
1: It is.
0: It's a Dodger town.
1: I wonder why that is. They're with winning. The Rams being there.
0: Yeah, they're winning. It's just the Rams left and came back.
1: Sure.
0: So it's a lot of Dodger focus.
1: Yeah.

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0: Hey, it's Reed and Chelsea Magnum. Reed, this story caught my attention because I thought, I can't even probably do a minute of a plank. So we have a grandma who's 61, and she set a record for holding the longest plank, like the workout plank. 5 hours, Reed. You have Donna Jean. She's a retired teacher, has 12 grandchildren. She held a plank for 5 hours, which is wild. She beat her record before, which was 4 hours, 30 minutes, and 11 seconds.
1: So is this she for beat the age her own group? Thing. Maybe it's for the age group? Because okay. Haven't people done like 20-hour planks or something?
0: Okay.
1: Which, how boring would that be? You're going to watch something for...
0: I can't. Yeah.
1: I don't want to take anything away from the plank.
0: She trained for 6 months, planking 4 to 5 hours a day. Like, what?
1: Oh, just not in rapid succession. It's like an hour here, an hour there, probably.
0: I don't know.
1: I feel like...
0: You would have to, before you go, do a rapid succession one, right? I feel.
1: I think, and I'm not taking anything away from the plank, but I think it's kind of one of those things that once your body can do it, like, it's hard to do a minute, but once you can do a minute, you probably could do 5.
0: Yeah.
1: And once you can do 5, you probably do 10.
0: Yeah.
1: But it's still crazy.
0: No, I'm not up for this. Sorry.
1: I will start training with you on planks.

0: we'll do 30 seconds.
1: I've done planks.
0: Oh, I'll join you.
1: And 45 seconds is, it's tough to make it there.
0: You, Grant, and I
1: No.
0: should do planks together.
1: Okay.

0: there's Chelsea. I'm Reed. Brewers Dodgers at 7 o'clock tonight. Just reading the story, Chelsea, on The Miz from Yahoo Sports.
1: Okay.
0: And he was on Fox Sports, and Jacob Mizorowski said Pat Murphy calms him down before starts.
1: Yeah.
0: And he said, quote,
1: I see that.
0: Humbles me a little bit, kind of insults me. And he said Murphy gives the team a college vibe and is always in the player's corner.
1: Okay.
0: But I think for him, it's just interesting to be at this level. And, you know, he's a handshake, a little trash talk.
1: Yeah.
0: So, yeah, humbles him a little bit, insults him a little bit. I think he just doesn't want, I think Murph doesn't want him to get, you know, too big of an ego.
1: Mm-hmm.
0: Pat Murphy is just, if you were going to cast somebody to be a manager of a baseball team in a movie.
1: It's really him, isn't it?
0: He would be the guy.
1: Yeah.
0: I mean, he would be the guy. So I think he's just absolutely outstanding. 7 o'clock tonight for game three. Brewers need to win 2 out of the next 5 games to go to the World Series.
1: Yeah.
0: When you put it in that context, feels really good. But the Dodgers are, I like how Murph says they're one of the, you know, greatest teams ever assembled. And it's his way of saying they spent a crazy amount of money to do this.
1: Right.
0: So here we are.
1: Yep.

0: So what are they doing? Police believe they are scavengers looking for valuables washed in the sewers, and they are not a threat. Two people were arrested last month after a sighting near a hotel. I think it's illegal to go into the sewers.
1: Right, right. You can't just have people doing that.
0: And again, I can't imagine wanting to go into the sewers.
1: Why would you want to do that?
0: Being in New York City, you do not have to go in the sewers sometimes to smell the sewers.
1: There you go.
0: But to actually, I mean, just on the off chance, you're going to find something?
1: No.
0: I've always marveled at the people on the beach that look very crispy, and they've got those metal detectors. And I don't know what they're hoping to find.
1: Oh,
0: a quarter?
1: Yes.
0: You know, what are they hoping to find?
1: Probably a quarter.
0: Buried treasure? I mean, and I'm not making fun of them. I've just always thought that's interesting. But there are worse hobbies. Mm-hmm. But that's on a sandy beach. You got the ocean there. You're doing that same sort of thing.
1: Right.
0: In the sewers of New York City.
1: Yeesh.
0: But, it's maybe not legal, but it's an honest way to make money in some ways, I guess. You know, there's less honest ways you could do it.
1: I don't know about that.

0: Reed and Chelsea with you. I was in New York not long ago, Chelsea. Police are looking for three men seen going into a manhole in Manhattan's Hamilton Heights neighborhood early Sunday.
1: What?
0: Five people climbed out of a manhole on the Upper East Side on October 9th, drove off in an SUV, left their tools behind.

0: Hey, it's Reed and Chelsea. Reed, what if you only had time for one workout a week instead of every other day or maybe every day? So you have University of Hong Kong. The researchers looked at a group that of adults that had extra belly fat specifically. So one group did a 75-minute interval workout each week, just one workout, but it was 75 minutes.
1: And it was interval.
0: I know.
1: Which, do you want to explain what that is?
0: Mm-hmm. I do interval workouts.
1: Yeah, so go ahead.
0: Well, Reed's impressed with my interval workouts.
1: Well, let's hear you say what it is.
0: So you do an exercise for 45 seconds.
1: Hard.
0: 15 off. 45, 15.
1: So your heart rate's going up and down, and down.
0: So the other did 3 25-minute sessions. After 4 months, they looked at the percent of body fat. The once a week group lost around 2.6% body fat. The 3 times a week group, 3.5%. So yes, it was up a percentage, but
1: not a huge difference.
0: You would think that for working out 3 times more, well, it's not necessarily minutes, but
1: it's the same
0: more,
1: minutes, right?
0: Right.
1: 25 times 375, but yes. It's just, I caution people against doing the once a week hard thing, though, because if you miss it, you're going to miss 2 weeks.
0: Right.
1: And that then if you miss it, you're going to go 3, and you go, you know, next month.
0: Right, right.
1: I would rather encourage people to do a little bit. I just had this conversation with a good friend of ours, and he said, he's got a couple kids. He's like, what do you do? I said, man, just if you can get 15 minutes in, take it. Don't wait till you have a 2-hour window. Yeah. You'll never have it.
0: Working out as parents is...
1: Yeah, as a dad, full-time job. Gosh. I say, you're never going to have 2 hours.
0: No.
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1: The top-seeded Tampa Bay Rays tied up the AL Championship Series at a game apiece after beating Cleveland 3-1, getting three runs in the fourth inning thanks to an error from third baseman Jose Ramirez. The Guardians left nine men on base. Game three of the series Thursday in Cleveland. The NLCS resumes Wednesday night on FS1. The Brewers lead the Dodgers 2-0. LA DH Shohei Ohtani, despite his injuries, will still be in the lineup. The Mariners will reportedly meet with Houston Joe Espada about their manager's vacancy. His contract expires in Houston at the end of this month. Patriots running back Travion Henderson is due to miss multiple weeks with a high ankle sprain. The Rams released kicker Harrison Meavis and signed kicker Blake Groupie off the Jets practice squad. Among the 16 NHL games, Carolina won it sixth in a row. Seattle won in a shootout. Rangers 4-1 over Tampa Bay.
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3: Mild today, and will top out near 62. Clouds take over tonight, holding lows in the low 50s. Tomorrow brings steady rain, close to half an inch piling up, with highs near 56. The rain keeps falling tomorrow night, adding roughly another half inch as lows settle into the upper 40s and northwest winds blow at 20.

0: Reed, Chelsea, with you. Anybody going to be at American Family Field for the watch party for Game 3 tonight?
1: Yeah. So, it's kind of cool.
0: It is cool. 7 o'clock Central, which is such a nice time. I will say that the 4 o'clock time was weird on Monday, but it was a 3.5 hour game. And it was nice not walking out of the stadium at midnight.
1: Mm-hmm.
0: That was nice.
1: Yeah.
0: So the Brewers watch party is free reserve seat tickets are sold out.
1: Oh, wow.
0: Which is a weird way of saying it, but they were free. And
1: okay.
0: They're
1: okay,
0: gone.
1: Okay.
0: But yeah, they've got the location's going to be on the plaza outside American Family Field. So not inside the stadium. But you do have to have a ticket. They offer 3,000 tickets, limited to 5 per person, parking totally free. Very nice. I would imagine they'll have some nice shots during the game if you watch it on TV of the crowd. Bring a lawn chair or blanket if you were going to do it. Clothing suitable for an outdoor evening.
1: Oh.
0: Which these days in October in Wisconsin, we don't know.
1: Okay, I'm going to just play this for a second. Hey, Billy, you want to go to the watch party with me tonight? It's at the ballpark. Oh, yeah, yeah. Billy shows up in shorts and a t-shirt. He thinks he's being let inside. Not going to happen.
0: Yeah, I mean, I it could be canceled if there's rain or severe weather, but I think this is nice, but I you know how I am with this? I was at the ballpark Monday. I'm going to watch this.
1: Peopled out.
0: I want this in silence.
1: I was
0: watching with the radio.
1: Planning on talking to you tonight about a few calendar items.
0: We'll be watching him, and you'll go
1: parent teacher conferences.
0: So in a couple of weeks, you got that pumpkin patch field trip with. I'm like, right now we're talking about this.
1: Yeah.
0: Well, it's coming up next week. I'm like,
1: mom's brain never stops.
0: But you just think because we're together, we're gonna, you know, and there's no, we're watching the game. That's taking focus.
1: Mm-hmm.
0: Chelsea doing a little scrolling, a little watching, a little bit of, you know, calendar
1: snacking.
0: A little snacking, maybe a little basket of laundry. I'm like, you just sit and watch.
1: But the laundry has to get done.
0: It's long games.
1: Yeah.
0: Even
1: it
0: with
1: is.
0: The pitch clock.
1: In the commercials, it's just woof.
0: It's long.

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2: The top-seeded Tampa Bay Rays tied up the AL Championship Series at a game apiece after beating Cleveland 3-1, getting three runs in the fourth inning thanks to an error from third baseman Jose Ramirez. The Guardians left nine men on base. Game three of the series Thursday in Cleveland. The NLCS resumes Wednesday night on FS1. The Brewers lead the Dodgers 2-0. LA DH Shohei Ohtani, despite his injuries, will still be in the lineup. The Mariners will reportedly meet with Houston's Joe Espada about their manager's vacancy. His contract expires in Houston at the end of this month. Patriots running back Travion Henderson is due to miss multiple weeks with a high ankle sprain. The Rams released kicker Harrison Meavis and signed kicker Blake Groupie off the Jets practice squad. Among the 16 NHL games, Carolina won it sixth in a row. Seattle won in a shootout. Rangers 4-1 over Tampa Bay.
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7: We'll see mostly cloudy skies today with a high near 60. Clouds thicken tonight as lows settle near 50. Rain arrives tomorrow, around half an inch expected, and highs reach the mid-50s. That rain keeps falling tomorrow night, adding close to another half inch, while lows slip to the upper 40s and northwest winds blow around 20.
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Ella Langley and Choosin' Texas. I don't know. I have lived in Florida. I've lived in California. I've lived in New York. But something about our state, which is the best. There's no place like home, I guess, anyway, right? 95.9 Janesville, 99.5 Madison. It's Bucky Country with me, Mitch Morgan, and Russell Dickerson.

That's Taylor Swift here on 95.9 Janesville and 99.5 Madison. It is Bucky Country. Yeah, Taylor Swift. You know, she had the top 10 biggest selling country albums of all time. Her 2008 album, Fearless, came in at number 9, selling 11 million copies. What was the biggest selling country album of all time? Well, it was Garth Brooks' Double Live back in 1998. That album sold 25 million copies. Here comes Keith Urban, Somewhere in My Car.

0: Shaboozy, Jelly Roll, amen, here on Bucky Country. Yeah, tonight, the big night, Brewers in California playing the Dodgers. That'll be 9 o'clock tonight. The Brewers lead the series 2-0 in the NLCS series, yeah, National League. But it starts 9 o'clock tonight. I hate that. I got to get up early for school tomorrow, and you know how cranky I get. All right, we're going to take our break. We'll go ahead and update the forecast, and I'll be right back with Sam Hunt.
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5: The top-seeded Tampa Bay Rays tied up the AL Championship Series at a game apiece after beating Cleveland 3-1, getting three runs in the fourth inning thanks to an error from third baseman Jose Ramirez. The Guardians left nine men on base. Game three of the series Thursday in Cleveland. The NLCS resumes Wednesday night on FS1. The Brewers lead the Dodgers 2-0. LA DH Shohei Ohtani, despite his injuries, will still be in the lineup. The Mariners will reportedly meet with Houston Joe Espada about their manager's vacancy. His contract expires in Houston at the end of this month. Patriots running back Travion Henderson is due to miss multiple weeks with a high ankle sprain. The Rams released kicker Harrison Meavis and signed kicker Blake Groupie off the Jets practice squad. Among the 16 NHL games, Carolina won at sixth in a row. Seattle won in a shootout. Rangers 4-1 over Tampa Bay.
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Cody Johnson, human, here on Bucky Country. Okay, I want to make sure I get this right, so I'm going to read this here. Well, it's the Helenville Open House going on here. The Helenville Fire Department inviting you to the open house coming up on Saturday from 11 to 2, where you can meet the firefighters, see the trucks, you can make a first aid kit, and watch the Jaws of Life rescue demonstration. Enjoy brats and burgers and more. First annual firefighter duck race will be going on. Ducks, $5 each. The kids can even spray a real fire hose at the all-day splash house. Plus, see a turkey frying demonstration. Turkey fryers, you know, where you put the turkey and they fry it in there. And, you know, sometimes the oil goes out and it can be very dangerous. So they're going to demonstrate right way and wrong way with a turkey fryer. Very important. Just stick it in the oven like Grandma used to. But it's fun for the whole family. It's the Helenville Fire Department open house coming up Saturday from 11 till 2.

95.9 WBKY Stoughton, Janesville, and 99.5 Madison. You're in Bucky Country.

Jason Aldean whiskey drink. Well, if you're going to drink whiskey, buy the good stuff. You'll thank me later. All right, it's 95.9 Janesville, 99.5 Madison, Bucky Country. And news about Miranda Lambert here. Her wardrobe from her Velvet Rodeo tour, that's where she was in Las Vegas. Her wardrobe is heading to Fort Worth, Texas, to the National Cowgirl Museum and Hall of Fame. They're going to open up this exhibit with Miranda coming up on November 7th, showcasing one-of-a-kind outfits that Miranda Lambert wore during her Las Vegas residency. This exhibit was created with Miranda, a Cowgirl Hall of Fame honoree, horsewoman, and mounted shooting competitor. So now she not only, you know, sings, writes these songs, she's a Cowgirl Hall of Fame honoree. She rides a horse. She knows how to do

0: that, and she also knows how to shoot guns off the horse. So she's the real thing, Miranda Lambert, and she's got a new one on right now with a little help from Ella Langley on the snakeskin boots.
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There's Morgan Wallen on 95.9 Janesville and 99.5 Madison. Bucky Country, we got the Packers hosting the Cowboys. That's Sunday Night Football, 7:20 our time on Sunday night on NBC. And yeah, football. You know, over a million kids play high school football, but only 8% of high school players even make it to any level of the NCAA.

NCAA. So it's the probability of a high school player making it to the NFL, 1 in 4,000. Yeah, that's incredible. I was high school football. Yeah, I went to a very small high school in Milwaukee. We didn't have a lot of kids, so it was tough getting people to go out for the football team because, well, we got killed every Friday night. I was in the band, so I was safe. I was up there in the stands in the band, sitting next to those cute girls. That's the kind of dog I am. Here's Kenny Chesney. This is Come Over.

0: Corey Kent, This Heart on Bucky Country. I was noticing on this day in country music history, Merle Haggard saw Johnny Cash perform while Merle was an inmate at San Quentin Prison in California. Merle Haggard later credited that performance with helping inspire him to change his life and pursue a career in music. So Merle Haggard saw Johnny Cash. That was his inspiration. Do you know who Merle Haggard is? He was the guy, among others, had a hit song called Okie from Muskogee. Now, I've got an Okie from Muskogee. Did you know that Carrie Underwood is from, Okie from, she's from Muskogee, Oklahoma. And she is coming up next year on Bucky Country.
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3: We'll see mostly cloudy skies today with a high near 60. Clouds thicken tonight as lows settle near 50. Rain arrives tomorrow, around half an inch expected, and highs reach the mid-50s. That rain keeps falling tomorrow night, adding close to another half inch, while lows slip to the upper 40s and northwest winds blow around 20.

There's Post Malone and Morgan Wallen. I had some help. They said they wrote, they took about 20 minutes to write that thing, and sometimes it just clicks, you know. When you're hot, you're hot. And don't forget about the Boo Bash going downtown Jefferson. That'll be, well, tomorrow, Thursday, October 15th from 4:30 till 6:30 in the afternoon. Trick or treater participating downtown businesses in Jefferson. Here's Luke Bryan.

0: 95.9 Janesville and 99.5 Madison, Bucky Country. Who is that? Newer Stella Lefty. That is Boston. Well, they're telling me now that we're starting to get peak fall color now. You know, the leaves turning, all those pretty colors from about the West Bend area up north. You know, north gets it first, so it's starting to ease on down into our area. We get those pretty fall colors. I love autumn, my favorite time of year. I know you do, too. Here's new artist Graylin James. This is Water at a Wedding on Bucky Country.
1: Well, I didn't want to show up, but our families go way back. So when you said your vows, that's exactly where I sat. Thank God for open bars, 'cause watching this

Lainey Wilson, John Mayer, phone, keys, wallet, and other things we tend to misplace here on Bucky Country. Yeah, Lainey Wilson. Now, she is the real thing. She's from Louisiana, and there's no mistaking. When she talks, you know she's a Southern girl. Just one of my favorites right now, Lainey Wilson. Let's get Florida Georgia Line. These guys will open Country Thunder, Arizona next year. This is Dirt.

0: South of Sanity, that is Zach Top here on 95.9 Janesville, and we're also on 99.5 Madison, Bucky Country. I was just noticing or reading about Carrie Underwood. Did you know that Carrie Underwood was studying broadcast journalism at Northeastern State University in Oklahoma before American Idol? She put college on hold to compete after auditioning in 2004 and winning, of course. If she hadn't, she probably would have made a pretty good TV anchor, don't you think? Carrie Underwood on TV, yeah, she's a perfect look for it, too. Yeah, Carrie Underwood, what a story that is. Starting at the top, American Idol. And that's the thing, you know. A lot of bands, singers, everybody starts at the VFW post, you know, all these little places and things, you know, playing the flea market. But when you do American Idol, you start at the top. So not really the best sometimes because you don't know what those old gin mills and honky-tonks and the real music business is about. Just saying. All right, I'm going to take my break. I'll be right back with Kenny Chesney and Ella Langley's Choosin' Texas.
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6: We'll see mostly cloudy skies today with a high near 60. Clouds thicken tonight as lows settle near 50. Rain arrives tomorrow, around half an inch expected, and highs reach the mid-50s. That rain keeps falling tomorrow night, adding close to another half inch, while lows slip to the upper 40s and northwest winds blow around 20.
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Yep, your ears aren't deceiving you. 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A whole lot more.

Cole Swindell, Forever to Me. That guy writes some good songs, doesn't he? Cole Swindell, 95.9 Janesville, 99.5 Madison. It is Bucky Country. Well, we got the Jefferson County Electronics and Appliance Recycling Event coming up on Saturday, October 17th from 8 to 11 in the morning at the Jefferson County Fair Park. $10 per vehicle, no registration required. See the website for more information. Trying to get rid of those old TVs and microwaves, all that kind of stuff, right? Here comes Kane Brown with Woman, and another woman I happen to know is next on the radio talking about Steph Peters coming up at 2:00.

Luke Holmes on Bucky Country, getting ready to cheer on our Brewers in Game 3 tonight at 7 o'clock versus the LA Dodgers, but now they're on their turf. For the next three games, oh, I thought it was going to be two games there, and then they come back to Milwaukee. All right, well, hey, I'm staying optimistic. Brewers in four. That's some good news.

Ella Langley on Bucky Country. I'm Steph Peters, and I am now hearing this conspiracy theory that the LA Dodgers are going to throw this series so that next year their money gap can continue. And they could say, well, remember last year the Brewers won. And so we could continue having this huge salary gap. Recent data does show $258 million gap between the top and bottom payrolls. And when you look just at the LA Dodgers payroll alone, exceeded the combined budgets of three rivals. Just another reason we love our Brewers, right? Come on, Brew Crew, take down these expensive LA Dodgers. Luke Bryan now on Bucky Country, 95.9 Janesville and 99.5 Madison.

0: Riley Green on Bucky Country. Boo Bash in Jefferson has been rescheduled due to the downpouring rain that is in the forecast tomorrow. Not to say that it won't rain or even snow on the rescheduled date, but Boo Bash in downtown Jefferson is now happening on October 29th, so in a couple Thursdays, October 29th from 4 till 7. Free trick-or-treating at all the participating downtown businesses in Jefferson. Now let's take a closer look at that rain and updated temperatures. Our weather forecast in less than 2 minutes here. Justin Moore Music, Jason Aldean, and Ella Langley on Bucky Country.
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Rain arrives tomorrow, around half an inch expected, and highs reach the mid-50s. That rain keeps falling tomorrow night, adding close to another half inch, while lows slip to the upper 40s and northwest winds blow around 20.

Ella Langley, I'm Bucky Country. I'm Steph Peters. This past weekend, I went to Milwaukee for the Out of the Darkness Walk with all donations going to the AFSP, who just does so much incredible work to make sure everybody knows that they are not alone. They are loved. They do belong. And if you are going through any feelings that tell you otherwise, we need you to call or text 988. That is the lifeline. AFSP has so many other tools for you to access. If you or someone you know is going through a tough time, we want to make sure you know you're not alone. You are needed here. And if you're having a tough time, like Dan and Shay sing about, say so. You're not going to do this alone. We're going to help each other out. 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

John Morgan, kid myself on Bucky Country, and I think whenever we're around fire trucks, everyone kind of becomes a kid again. You're invited to the Helenville Fire Department open house this Saturday. Go through, of course, all the fire trucks, meet our local heroes, but they do more than just that. They're also going to have the Jaws of Life demonstration. They're going to have a turkey fryer safety demonstration. Kids can even spray a real fire hose all day at the Splash House. And it's the first annual firefighter duck race. Ducks are just $5. They're going to have brats and burgers and much more. Open to the public. Fun for everyone at Helenville Fire Department open house this Saturday, 11 till 2. Russell Dickerson on Bucky Country, 95.9 and 99.5.

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Kenny Chesney on Bucky Country. Getting ready to carve some pumpkins. Here are two tips that have definitely helped us out the last several years. Instead of starting from the top of the pumpkin, carve the bottom out and then scrape out all the guts. But yeah, starting from the bottom, and that makes so much sense. Because now you can just put the fake candle down on the ground and put the pumpkin right on top of it. Number two, if you buy one of those pumpkin carving kits, you've probably learned this, how you draw your theme on the pumpkin and then you poke the holes through and then you cut versus like having just that sharp knife and jagged edges. And then, of course, everything becomes a triangle or a square. But if you poke holes first, it gives it more of the curvature. That's really helped us out. Have fun carving your pumpkins. Or maybe even easier, just bring out a bunch of paint and paint your pumpkin. Bucky Country, 95.9 Janesville and 99.5 Madison with Chris Young. I'm coming over.

Chibuzi and Jelly Roll on Bucky Country, getting ready to go to some pumpkin patches this weekend and pick out the silly pumpkin. I usually like the awkward shaped pumpkin. My one kid loves the largest one, of course, but I always want to support our family farms. So go to a couple if you can. Buy some hot apple cider, go through a corn maze, go on the hay ride, and really support our local family farms this weekend. We'll get you updated on that weather forecast so you can plan it out around the weather here in 90 seconds. To Sam Hunt, Stella Lefty, and Walker Hayes on Bucky Country.

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5: Mostly cloudy skies hang around this afternoon with highs near 63. The clouds stick with us overnight as lows settle into the low 50s. Tomorrow turns wet with periods of rain expected and around half an inch likely, highs near 57. The rain keeps falling tomorrow night, adding close to another half inch, while lows dip to the upper 40s and north winds blow at 15.

Fancy Light. Walker Hayes, I'm Bucky Country. You doing a group Halloween costume? Well, I watched a video on social media that I never even thought of it this way. If you're a parent with a kid and your kid wants to go as a theme, you don't pick the main character. You let your kid be the main character. For example, this woman referenced Beauty and the Beast. The parent should not go as Beauty, as Belle. The kid should. And then you go as the candlestick. And yeah, I'm thinking back to our family. My daughter wants to be Little Mermaid this year. I was like, yeah, you be Little Mermaid and I'd be like Flounder or something. The kid is the main character and then the parent is the sidekick. I think that makes sense, don't you?

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Jason Aldean on Bucky Country. I'm Steph Peters, getting ready to cheer on the Brewers tonight, 7 p.m. our time, versus the L.A. Dodgers. And thinking of the last time the Brewers were ever in the World Series, 1982, the year my husband was born. I wasn't even born yet. And just thinking, now we get to experience that with our kids. I'm thinking of my parents who could say they're now experiencing it again with their kids and their grandkids. So I am so hopeful and optimistic for our Brewers going into the World Series in 2026. Come on, get out of the way, LA Dodgers. You've been to the World Series plenty of times. We're getting bored with you. It's our turn. 90 seconds away from Corey Kent, Megan Maroney, and Morgan Wallen on Bucky Country.

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They're going to have free blood pressure checks, community resources, advanced care planning, all in one place, educational presentations, and even some free lunch. Medical Roundup and Resource Day is open to the public. That'll be tomorrow. 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

0: 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Steph's Frugal Files, another free event to take advantage of happening this evening. It's the Beloit Pumpkin Walk. It'll happen right before the Brewers game, too. A little bit into the Brewers game, but it's a family-friendly event that is free. The annual Pumpkin Walk featuring LED-lit jack-o'-lanterns, glow sticks, flashlights, Halloween costumes, all organized by the City of Beloit Parks and Recreation. It is free. And it is now this evening at Riverside Park Lagoon, Riverside Drive in Beloit, 6:30 till 7:30. Let's get you updated on our weather forecast to the Band Perry, Luke Holmes, and Corey Kent on Bucky Country.
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2: Mostly cloudy skies hang around this afternoon with highs near 63. The clouds stick with us overnight as lows settle into the low 50s. Tomorrow turns wet with periods of rain expected and around half an inch likely. Highs near 57. The rain keeps falling tomorrow night, adding close to another half inch, while lows dip to the upper 40s and north winds blow at 15.
3: We're playing way more music

Corey Kent on Bucky Country. If you're going to Lambeau for the Packers game on Sunday, since it's the night game, we'll get there in advance and buy a ticket to go through the Hall of Fame and Museum. It is incredible. It has so much more than I expected. I was in awe the first time I walked through, and I want to do it again. But a quick reminder, it's inside Lambeau Field. You just purchase your ticket right there and then inside at the Hall of Fame and Museum. And that'll be open every day, but also on game day. You can walk through and enjoy that. If you're going to the Packers, who are we playing against on Sunday? 7:20 against the Cowboys.

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Bailey Zimmerman on Bucky Country. I'm about to play the new Miranda Lambert, Ella Langley song. Misconception that Ella is a co-writer on this song. She is not. But guess who is? Miranda Lambert's husband is one of the four co-writers. When they were putting together this song, they did envision it to be Miranda and Ella singing on it, just like a Thelma and Louise. Snakeskin Boots on Bucky Country.

Luke Bryan on Bucky Country. I just thought of a great Halloween costume. You stay warm and comfy. You're paying respect to an actress who passed away. Go as the Pigeon Lady from Home Alone. My 13-year-old son wants to go as Marv. So I was like, you know what, Bryce? Why don't I go as the Pigeon Lady then? I'll find her iconic hat. I'll put some pigeons and pigeon feathers on me and wear a long trench coat and warm gloves. So if it's snowing on Halloween, I'm set. BB Rex on Florida Georgia Line. I'm Bucky Country.

0: Zach Top on Bucky Country. The World Series pre-sale is going on tomorrow morning for Wisconsin residents only. You might want to look into this. If you're really contemplating this, I would get all your usernames and passwords set up. 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

0: 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They tell you to be afraid, to be scared, and they try to frighten you into calling. I'm not here to do that. 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
2: Tonight we'll see mostly cloudy skies with lows settling into the low 50s. Rain moves in tomorrow, and it could add up to around half an inch as temperatures reach 57. The rain keeps falling steadily tomorrow night, another half inch or so, while lows slip to the upper 40s on a north wind at 15. Friday brings clouds with some sun, a high in the mid-50s, and northwest winds at 20.
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0: me.
1: Sam Hunt, Bucky Country. I'm Steph Peters. Before I head out, it's Steph's smile of the day. Cheering on our brew crew for game three tonight at 7 o'clock. Game four will be at 7 o'clock as well. And in case you missed it a little bit ago, we are talking about the World Series tickets. Pre-sale happening tomorrow for Wisconsin residents only at 10 a.m. through the Brewers website. And then just a few hours after that at 2 p.m. is when it goes everywhere online. So if you're a diehard fan, you might want to look into this whole pre-sale that they're doing for Wisconsin residents only through the Brewers website. Click on postseason and start getting everything logged in so you have usernames, passwords. I don't know if they're asking for you to maybe have a credit card on file and ready to go, but you might want to check that out. Go Brew Crew! Enjoy the rest of your evening. Music from Blake Shelton.

0: Well, we've made it to Wednesday, and as Wisconsin sports fans, we've got the rest of our week planned, don't we? What's up? It's Ritter. Three Brewers games in a row. You got Badgers and then Packers Sunday. Oh.
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All right, who's letting the price of candy ruin Halloween? Right, crickets. Have you noticed, though? Like, the prices of candy apparently are up 8% from what they were last year. And I'm pretty sure last year we were having the same conversation about how expensive things were. Remember, chocolate was, like, super crazy expensive? Yeah, it ain't going to slow us down, though, when it comes to trick-or-treating, am I right?

0: 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It's Ritter. Oh, have you been enjoying the beautiful weather? Like, it's just been so awesome the last few days. Although, I'm really just waiting for absolutely the temps to plummet, and it is probably going to happen later this week. Yeah, all good things must come to an end.
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4: Tonight, we'll see mostly cloudy skies with lows settling into the low 50s. Rain moves in tomorrow, and it could add up to around half an inch as temperatures reach 57. The rain keeps falling steadily tomorrow night, another half inch or so, while lows slip to the upper 40s on a north wind at 15. Friday brings clouds with some sun, a high in the mid-50s, and northwest winds at 20.
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What's up, it's Ritter. I seriously had to do a double take, and well, I'm still not sure I'm believing what I just saw. A new flavor of wing that a restaurant is offering. Hang on, I gotta tell you about this.